Jane, and today we are listening to Vienna-based band Leia. You know, they bring in some instrumentation from all across the world. I believe there was some sitar earlier in the song, but it just creates this very

between the darkness and the light. Everyone must choose universal blues. Wisdom is the key. Heart of prophecy.

old ones will see visions. Young ones will dream dreams. The time will change conditions till nothing's as it seems.

Everyone must choose universal blues, universal blues, universal blues.

So overwhelmed by the percussive power of his own soul that he hid in the shut-eye sound. Concentration deep in a dark well of hours. Sweat moving underwaters towards some apex of umbilical light. Where he became a mood, a vibration, the resonance of wood. A man made of earth, a man made of dirt and oil and eyes and hands that span frets and wings of flying things. Densities, intensities emerging into cubic space. But what is a drum? A drum is a moon, a drum is a heel, a drum is a heel, a heel, a drum is a heel. A drum is a fist beating, a drum is a beat to bleed in. A drum is the earth, and what is the earth? The sound of a drum, the sound of our souls colliding. His joy was as hard as time. Painful to earn, transcendent in tears and years. He had come in beads and rows. He had walked across the desert from the Niger Bend. But then he fell off the stool and lost himself in the song Hard to Mend, the River Bend. He had been singing of the zodiac. He had been strumming his steel-strung drum. He had been ringing the bell of his heart.

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Stay with us, we cried, but he was always here. Stay with us, but we were the ones who were leaving. And he sat on the old stump of a cedar tree, rooted in the dark dirt, mooted by the blues and sadness of the world. Sometimes he played sad songs, but he could make

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What is a drum? A drum is a drum, a drum is a healer.

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0: This army of weed middlemen and you folks ain't not my mule, but my group I have done nothing but rehearse different crouch positions in an expert of the three-pronged cower and the flanking tremble. 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These poems are but a sedative, like Red Cross jobs for rich Swiss blonde.
1: But I swear to you, sir, this ain't the revolution that I ordered. 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
1: So what you want me to do?
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Reached out for some though, open-hearted, and they spat it back, broken, heartless. 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

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Yeah, we have all this. 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

Greetings and love all, this is Cody Chestnut from America, and right now I'm in the studio with Guts for his new album, Hip Hop After All. Love it, listen to it, feel it, share it. What up though, this is Merce, shout out to Guts, shout out to Cody Chestnut.